0: by and said no.
1: My ears are still ringing. Last night, my brother Tommy and I went to go see Exodus play at the Mabuhay Gardens in San Francisco. Yes, I said Exodus at the MAB. Man, what year is this? 1986. In case you missed it, yes, the MAB on Broadway in San Francisco is back open. They're hosting shows again. And a couple days ago, Exodus surprised everyone by announcing a pop-up show at their old stomping grounds. Tickets sold out in a couple hours, and Union Jack and the Rippers opened up the show. My dude Phil Demmel and his wife Marta jumped on stage. The whole band sounded great. Then Exodus came on afterwards, and they started their set with Bonded by Blood, and the Circle Pit went crazy. Their set was so much fun, and so many OG Bay Area metalheads were there. A family reunion of the local scene, and I was so happy to be there, and I posted videos on my Instagram. Please follow me at BabyHuey83.

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6: 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The

Last night was another fun episode of Bone Breakers, hosted by Chaz and myself. That's every Saturday at 9 p.m. right here on the Bone. And this is where we break new songs, break new bands, and break the format. And it's our favorite hour here at the Bone. And last night, Chaz and I premiered the new single from Greta Van Fleet. So excited that they're back making new music. Also, we played new music from our boys in Stay Out. They have a big show coming up in a couple weeks. They, plus a ton of other amazing local bands from the Bay Area and Sacramento scene, will be playing the Summerfest Benefit at 924 Gilman Street in Berkeley. That is happening Friday, June 12th and Saturday, June 13th. And Stay Out will be playing on day number two. So follow them on Instagram at Stay Out Band. And for Bone Breakers, though, if you got a request, please text me 888-303-BONE.

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0: The Bay Area's own, the Doobie Brothers on the bone. 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

That was the second to last song Joan Jett played last weekend during her set at Bottle Rock. I always love seeing Joan Jett live, and I posted some videos on my Instagram. Please follow me at BabyHue83. Chas and myself were out at Bottle Rock last weekend. We had so much fun. The weather was sunny. The vibes were awesome. I had a Japanese-inspired hot dog. It was called the Godzilla. It was covered in wasabi relish. It was so good, and I did a mini food review. That video is posted on the Bones Instagram, and the warning, the paradox, and Papa Roach were all the highlights for me seeing live. So if you want to relive all the moments, you can do so on our Instagram, and our interview with The Warning is posted on the Bones YouTube channel. So I'm counting down the days already to next year's Bottle Rock, and I want to know, did you go? What was your favorite moment? Text me 888-303-BONE.

0: 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From the Concord Pavilion to the SAP Center. 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

I'll tell you a story about the house went blue. I come home one Friday, had to tell the landlady I done lost my job. She said, that don't confront me, long as I get my money next Friday. Now next Friday I come, I didn't get the rent, and out the door I went.

Well, that sounds like my drink orders last weekend at Bottle Rock up in Napa. George Thorogood on the bone, Huey checking in, and it is the first day of June tomorrow. And I know technically we have 3 more weeks of spring, but hey, it already feels like summer here in the Bay Area, and Summer of Huey 3.0 is underway. I'm going to go out as much as I can this summer, have so much fun seeing as many concerts and local shows as I can. And this September, it's stacked with concerts. One of the big ones is when Tesla, Extreme, and these guys come to Shoreline and Mountain View on Thursday, September 24th. And tickets are on sale now at LiveNation.com. Also, Lamont will be giving away tickets all this week on The Morning Show. It's Motley Crue on the Rock of the Bay, 107.7 The Bone.

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This past week, Chas and I did 3 Rockstar interviews that we would love for you to watch. 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Also, Jordan Pundig, the lead singer of Newfound Glory, and Craig LoCicero and Chris Contos from Forbidden, who had an amazing hometown show this past Friday night at the Great American Music Hall in San Francisco. 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

0: Steelers Wheel on the Bone, Huey here. And I said it before and I'll say it again. The hottest ticket that we give away here at the Bone is always for tickets to Disneyland. And look at that. It's that time again to send you to the happiest place on earth, the Disneyland Resort, so we can make memories that last a lifetime during the Disneyland Resort 70th celebration. And it has dazzling entertainment, new experiences, and festive touches that make every moment feel truly special. And happiness is everywhere at the Disneyland Resort. Also, I just found out that Bluey and Bingo are going to be there in person. This is because Disneyland, you can watch Bluey's best day ever at the Reimagined Fantasyland Theater. It's a celebration of the award-winning animated series Bluey. 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

Vintage Eagles on the Bone. I'm Baby Huey coming to you live from the SI speaker. 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And I just love our Bonehead family. Also want to give a big thank you once again to Dennis Willis for holding down the fort while I was gone. He's coming up next, though, at the top of the hour. Taking us there, it's Tom Petty on 107.7 The Bone and streaming on the free Bone app.

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Tom Sawyer and Rush on 107.7 The Bone. I am Dennis Willis. You and I are going to hang out until midnight tonight. I hope you have had a great weekend and continue to do so. Say, how many of your ears are still ringing from last night's surprise show at the Mabuhay Gardens with Exodus, the Fab Mab, back in business, making big moves? Here's OG Van Halen on the Rock of the Bay.

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Dennis Willis hanging out with you until midnight tonight on the Rock of the Bay, 107.7 The Bone. I am having a great night, had a great week, had a fun weekend, and I hope you did too. In just a few minutes, I'm going to tell you about that amazing Disneyland giveaway that we do every now and again. Well, it's back, and I've got all the details for you, and I'll tell you when to listen. Also, we're going to continue to unpack some useless trivia that you can use to impress your friends and neighbors. Here's Bruce on the Rock of the Bay.

0: Fleetwood Mac, Go Your Own Way on 107.7 The Bone. I am Dennis Willis, and according to the calendar, not necessarily the weather, but the calendar tells me it's summer. Or at least the summer season when we all travel and do the things that we can't afford. So it's pretty fortuitous for all of us that Disneyland is back. We have more Disneyland resort tickets for you. 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

I'm a loser, baby. Love that song. That's Beck on 107.7 The Bone. I'm Dennis Willis, and coming up, I'm going to spin some Police for you, Nirvana, Queen, and David Bowie, but not together. And I'm going to tell you about an amazing fundraiser coming up in September for San Francisco Suicide Prevention that you will definitely want to rock.

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David Bowie, Rebel Rebel on 107.7 The Bone. I love that song. And the other thing I really, really love is when people who have the means to do so help others. I mean, that's really what this whole thing is about. And every year, the fine folks in the band Rusty Chains throw an amazing fundraiser to benefit San Francisco suicide prevention. And they've just announced the date of this year's show. It's going to be September 26th, a Saturday, at the Great American Music Hall in San Francisco. And trust me, it is always an amazing night of music, celebrating the Seattle sound and going to a good cause. Chances are good you are going to hear this one.

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0: Beautiful girls, Van Halen from Van Halen 2 on 107.7 The Bone. I am Dennis Willis, and we just love the Community Music Center in San Francisco. 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
14: A Better Life with Dr. Sanjay Gupta.
15: We all know how important it is to stay active as we age, especially as we get older. But I've come to realize that for as good as people are about getting their cardio in, a lot of older folks really don't seem to be doing the recommended amount of strength training or even understand why it's so important. It helps you stay functional and therefore independent for as long as possible. Certified strength and conditioning specialist Dana Santis says a great place to start is not with dumbbells or barbells, but with your body weight, which allows you to build strength while also learning how your body moves and where your limitations exist. It also reduces the risk of overwhelming your connective tissue, which adapts more slowly than muscles as we get older. Once you're comfortable, you can dial up that intensity, but do it slowly, do it carefully. I'm Dr. Sanjay Gupta, helping you live a better life.
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Dennis Willis on 107.7 The Bone. I hope you're having a sensational Sunday night. Coming up for you, I'm going to spin some Fleetwood Mac, Skynyrd, AC/DC, and everyone knows the first video ever played on MTV, but did you ever wonder what the 100th video was? We'll answer that one in just a little bit. Here's GNR on the Rock of the Bay.

Dennis Willis on 107.7 The Bone. The answer to the trivia question, what was the first video ever played on MTV? Of course, is the Buggles video Killed the Radio Star. But did you ever wonder what the 100th video was? Well, of course you didn't. But just for the sake of trivia, I'm going to play it for you right now. This is The Cars. 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

Skynyrd Freebird on 107.7 The Bone. I am Dennis Willis, and you and I are hanging out until midnight tonight. I am keeping the music going right now with a song that made Tawny Kitaen famous.

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0: 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You can come on out and hear some free music and have a great end to your weekend all through the summer. All you have to do for more information is go to levittsanjose.org.
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I am Dennis Willis, and I'm going to spin two of my favorite Boston songs in just a few minutes. I've got some classics from The Stones, Styx, and did you know that the band Survivor actually had two different singers throughout its hit era? A lot of people don't know that. I'm going to unpack that for you in just a few.

Boston on 107.7 The Bone. Did you turn that up a little louder? I turned that up a little louder. I love that song. Def Leppard is a band that is not going gently into that rock and roll night. They have a greatest hits album coming out in June, and they're planning to go into the studio to record another album. And oh, by the way, they're going to do that while touring throughout 2026 and 27. Def Leppard showing the kids how it's done.

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0: Survivor and Eye of the Tiger, of course, the theme from Rocky III. I tell you that all the time, but I have a weird little bit of rock and roll trivia for you. That song was recorded by Survivor, of course, and Survivor did another Rocky theme, Burning Heart, which was Rocky IV a few years later. But did you know that Survivor had two different lead singers throughout its hit era? Most of the bigger hits that they had were performed by a guy named Jimmy Jameson. That song, The Eye of the Tiger, was performed by Jim Peterick. And most people can't tell the difference. Couldn't tell the difference even at the time.
1: And if I

0: 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This is the 43rd Fountain Blues and Brews Festival happening in downtown San Jose. 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

Sticks, and the second most popular version of that song ever recorded, Come Sail Away on 107.7 The Bone. I am Dennis Willis. I want to talk to you for just a minute about my pals Chasta and Huey. They host Bone Breakers every Saturday night at 9 o'clock right here on this very radio station. They break new songs, they break new artists, and they break the format. And they've been doing it for a good number of years now. In fact, even before that show, Chasta and Huey were such proponents of the local scene and of bands that you need to hear about. A direct inspiration when it was time to launch my show, Soundwaves FM. And I'm very pleased and proud that both of our shows are back to back on Saturday nights. And if you're even remotely familiar with Baby Huey, you know this is his favorite band of all time.

Aerosmith on 107.7 The Bone. I am Dennis Willis. This is my final hour. And before I'm done, I'm going to spin some Police. Got the Dead, Smashing Pumpkins, but right now, my favorite AC/DC song.

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I am Dennis Willis. I'm the Soundwaves guy. I produce Soundwaves TV, and right here on The Bone, I produce Soundwaves FM. And every Saturday night, that is my opportunity to dive into the Bay Area music scene, past, present, and future. We play a lot of the bands that you need to know about, but we also dip into the crates and pull up B-sides, album cuts, and rarities from your favorite Bay Area artists. And speaking of rarities, here's a band that built their entire career on them. 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

0: 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I'm Dennis Willis, and if you were ever wondering what the hell that last song was, or what's going on with your favorite boneheads, all you have to do is head on over to our website at 107.7thebone.com. 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

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I am Dennis Willis, and that is it for me. Remember, keep listening all week long for that amazing Disneyland giveaway. Gonna leave you with the Police, Every Breath You Take. Have a great week, boneheads.

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1: 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See you at the next show. Love, love you guys. Keep rocking.
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0: 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The f*** is that? It's... Sorry.
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4: Good evening. The Nasty Nimitz living up to its moniker, this time around in San Leandro. Southbound at 80 at Davis, a multi-vehicle pileup block in the right lane. That's why you're heavy from Hegenberger. Barred with a 10-minute delay in downtown Oakland in all directions due to an unauthorized person. Meanwhile, it's a slow migration driving into the city on the upper deck of the Bay Bridge from the Bay Bridge Tower to 101. No metering lights at this time. It's bumper to bumper up in the Santa Cruz Mountains, northbound 17 from Summit Road to Lark Avenue. It's bunching up northbound 101 from 280 to the Skyway. In Fairfield, be careful. Westbound Highway 12 before 80, a mattress impacting the two left lanes. That's traffic. I'm Steve Smith.
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5: We're told San Francisco and the North 101 exit to Cesar Chavez, that is closed for an ongoing police investigation. However, SFPD says that they have concluded their investigation. It was related to a suspect who crossed the Bay Bridge and off of Cesar Chavez. Traffic so far has been okay. Bay Bridge, we've got a backup to the end of the lot. That's traffic. I'm Elaine Leung.
6: Still to come, the Bay Area's Open Forum. The Lickney Wall.
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0: Giggity, giggity, giggity!
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3: 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The U.S. military has taken into custody the world's most wanted man. He's none other than the infamous...
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0: not a fan of Monday mornings, but I'm a fan of today because I feel like I need to come to work to get a rest. My daughter graduated on Friday.
1: So congratulations.
0: That's why I was off on Friday, because we had relatives coming in. And I mean, this whole weekend was whirlwind. And I looked at my wife last night. I said, I got to go back to work. I need a break. I can't take this. I can't take whatever
1: I feel ya.
0: Pace we were doing this weekend. So, But I mean, we had dinners.
1: But that's a big deal for your family. Your last kid graduating high school. That's got to feel great and maybe a little weird.
0: No, feels great. It doesn't feel weird at all.
1: It's like, I am good. Yeah. I am all good.
0: I'm good at this. So anyway, I just had a very, very busy family weekend. And I was looking forward to coming into work today. I'm just like, I got to get away from the family. I got to come to work.
1: I know. We had the rock family, as we call ourselves, definitely proved our name this weekend. We had music Friday night. We had music Saturday night. We had music yesterday. I am like, am I going to burn myself out on live music? I mean, if it's possible, I could probably be doing it.
0: So here's something that I'm going to talk about all morning long for good reason. Everyone needs to listen in the 8 o'clock hour today. And I'm telling you, a little after 8:30. That's the time I'm gunning for this contest. And I'm going to gun for that time all week long for your chance to instantly qualify to go to Disneyland for 4 people. And when you qualify, you get Disneyland tickets. It doesn't get any better than Disneyland, people. And we want to send you to Disneyland. We're going to do it all week long, and we're going to do it a couple of times a day. I know Chasta will have it in the noon hour. I have it in the 8 o'clock hour. A little after 8:30, that is the goal. Make sure you're listening. And, you could be off to Disneyland courtesy of the Bone in Disneyland. So that's coming up. We have a ton of other things lined up. First day of June today. Let's have some fun. The Bay Area's Open Forum, the Lick Me Wall, coming up here in a few moments. If you want to get on, there's going to be build-up. 888-303-BONE is the number for the Lick Me Wall. Dickin' with telemarketers in moments.
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8: Watch out in Fremont. We have a 4-car crash southbound 880 before Automall Parkway, and 3 left lanes are blocked. Traffic jammed up from Maury Avenue and the Bay Bridge Ride, the backup into the maze there. And heads up, San Francisco, Cesar Chavez, the exit from North 101, that is closed because of a police investigation. That's traffic. I'm Elaine Leung.
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14: Hello?
10: 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What is something that you know you might want to do to your home to improve it?
13: My grandson does most of the home improvement himself.
10: Oh, beautiful. How old is your grandson?
13: He's 6 years old.
10: Your grandson is 6 years old and he does most of the work.
13: And you should see what a lovely job he's done. He's a child prodigy. You should see he extended the back of the game room by another 30 feet.
10: Does your wife let you play the games?
13: No, my wife's not alive. I ran her over with the tractor a couple years ago.
10: Well, I'm so sorry to hear that.
13: That's okay. It was either her or me.
10: Right. What is something that you need done to your home? Because I'm going to stop by and leave you with a free estimate.
13: Well, my wife's corpse is still in the backyard.
10: Stop playing, John.
13: Well,
10: you should
13: we're thinking of putting a bowling alley back in the backyard, though, but like an outdoor bowling alley.
10: You cannot put no outside bowling alley in your backyard.
13: We're also thinking of putting a winery and a zoo.
10: John. If you're just fooling around with me, let me know, because I have other callers that are waiting.
13: Wine tasting, archery range, and petting zoo.
10: I don't give a damn.
13: And we probably have to, like, up the ceiling, too.
10: Why do you think the ceiling will have to go up?
13: For the heliport.
10: You tripping.
13: Yeah, we want to be able to fly helicopters inside of the back of the house over the bowling alley.
10: I can't help you with my bowling alley.
13: Maybe you guys could just build like a five foot long bowling alley. That way, if I didn't get a strike the first time, I could just kick them all over.
10: I'm going to hang up on you because you're talking nonsense.
13: Okay, thanks a lot. You're the best.
10: You're the best, babe. Bye.
13: Okay, bye.
0: I love that. Stop playing, John. Stop playing.
1: I know.
0: Playing.
1: Stop playing, John.
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0: 888-303-BONE. Lick me, Wong.

0: Beep boop bop. It's the Chastabot Death Generator 4000. And it's time for the lick me wall.
1: Yes.
0: And I have a good lick me for Ebola. Come to mama.
1: Oh,
2: come on.
1: Oh, my goodness. The Chastabot is celebrating Ebola.
2: How demented are you guys? You
1: Chasta,
2: and Sally are
1: we
2: so
1: had
2: dark.
1: A lot of time because
2: so
1: I had Friday off. That's all I'm going to say.
2: Wow.
1: By the way, before I get to the lick me wall here, let me give the word because this is the final week for this contest. And it is so good. Bourbon and Beyond Festival. It's a trip like no other. It's a Danny Wimmer concert festival. So you know it's top-notch all the way. And it's a trip to Louisville, Kentucky. And performances from the Foo Fighters and Chris Stapleton, Dave Matthews Band, Queens of the Stone Age. I mean, it is a humongous music festival. A five-night hotel stay of $1,500 cash for your travel. And four-day Mint VIP passes for Bourbon and Beyond 2026. The whole trip is worth like $4,500. You instantly qualify for the trip just for texting in a word. We do it four times a day. The word to text in is devil. D-E-V-I-L. Text that in to 95819. Cross your fingers because when you do this, you instantly qualify for the trip of a lifetime. So, Chasta, my daughter graduated from high school on Friday. Valley Christian, boy, it was an
2: big
1: event.
2: Deal.
1: It was, I mean, there wasn't parking to be had. The people were parking down the hill. It was, it filled up the football stadium. It really did. It was crazy.
2: Yeah.
1: So, did that and had relatives in all weekend and, it really was an event, so that kept
2: that was
1: me hopping.
2: A big rock'em sock'em weekend.
1: And that's why I was saying I couldn't wait to come into work to get a rest. I don't like weekends where I have something to do every single moment of the weekend. So, dinners and whatever, but a good time was had by all. 888-303-BONE is the number. The Bay Area's open forum. The Lick Me Wall, you're kicking things off. Who's this?
3: Hey, good morning. This is Streetwalker.
1: Streetwalker, how you doing today?
3: I'm doing great. Well, first off, congratulations to your daughter's graduating.
1: Yeah, that was big. I mean, college is next, and Cal Poly is on her schedule. What's going on, Streetwalker?
3: Well, I got two lick me's, a good one and a bad one. The first one, have you ever had like a teacher growing up that you was your favorite teacher and always remembered her? Oh, my God, that was a great teacher growing up.
1: Oh, yeah, absolutely. I have a couple of teachers I remember. A couple of teachers I remember for being douchebags, too, quite honestly. Why do you ask that?
3: Oh, well, after 36 years of teaching middle school, my wife, who's a lot of kids' favorites, is retiring Wednesday.
1: Oh, look at that. So now do you and your wife have anything that you have planned for her for her retirement?
3: Well, the school and her teachers have already thrown her three parties. That's how favorite she is. She's the teacher's favorite, too.
2: Uh-huh.
3: And once all this is over, then we'll start planning. But, we're the travelers. We travel over the United States going to baseball games and stock car and F1. And,
1: oh, that's cool.
3: You know, we're going to be doing the Indy 500 and the Kentucky Derby, all that stuff.
1: Wow, that's the way to spend retirement, Chasta. Look at that. I love that.
2: Oh,
1: well, hey, congratulations to your wife on that as well. 888-303-BONE, you're on the air. Who's this?
4: Robbie Digital.
1: What's going on, Robbie?
4: Hey, guys. Hey, I was just bringing up a subject from last week from Minnesota Man.
1: Okay.
4: Did I hear something, Chasta? Is she going to do like a bikini calendar or something?
1: Well, that was Minnesota Man's suggestion, yes. I don't know if we're going to do that, but I said if she did that, she sure could make a lot of money. That's all I'm saying, Chasta.
4: Oh, I'd pay money for that. Take my money.
1: See, look at that, Chasta.
2: Oh, my
1: Robbie
2: God.
1: Already.
2: This is
1: turning
2: how to
1: into
2: make a girl
1: something.
2: Feel good.
1: Chasta,
2: oh
1: it's
2: God,
1: either
2: I was
1: that.
2: Getting messages about this over the weekend on Instagram.
1: Well, it's either that or I'll start an OnlyFans page for you.
2: Okay, well, out of the two, I know which one I'm doing.
1: 888-303-BONE is the number. The Bay Area's open forum, the Lick Me Wall. Who's this?
5: Good morning, Lamont. Good morning, Sister Chasta. It's AJ.
1: AJ, how are you doing this morning, AJ?
5: Everything's good. How are you guys doing this morning?
1: Doing wonderful. Fire away.
2: Fabulous.
5: All right. Hey, I got to put my oldest son, he's my oldest child also, for a great Lick Me on there. He's turning 35 today.
1: Oh, my goodness.
5: 35 years old.
1: Wow. That is really something. Happy birthday to your son. So,
5: yeah.
1: Do you have anything special planned for your son's birthday?
5: Well, I mean, he came up last night. He lives in the city.
1: Uh-huh.
5: He's a fireman in San Francisco. So he came up last night, and then we'll hang out a little bit today.
1: Oh, that's cool. What firehouse is he at? Do you know that?
5: Right, you know what I mean? It's not like...
1: Do you know what firehouse he works from?
5: Right now, I think he might be out at the Mission right now.
1: Gotcha. Oh,
5: I'm
1: those
5: not
1: guys
5: sure
1: are
5: what
1: busy.
5: Yeah.
1: Yeah, what is the weirdest thing your son has seen that he has told you?
5: They rolled up on they got a call to go. There's a homeless man. I guess someone thought he was passed out, and they rolled up on him in the bus stop, and he was actually dead.
1: Oh, my God. I'll tell you what, man. The emergency workers, they see everything. That is is unbelievable.
5: And you know what? They still had to try and revive them, too.
1: Oh, is that right? Yeah. Well, they're first responders. How do you like that, Chasta?
2: God
1: you
2: got
1: to do that
2: them.
1: Until
2: That's
1: you get to the
2: work.
1: Hospital. 888-303-BONE. You're on the air. Last one of the morning. Who's this?
6: Good morning, ladies and gentlemen. This is one and only Big Dick Black.
1: Hey, BDB, you know that last call?
5: The ambulance came and everything.
1: Ambulance came and everything, but they couldn't help him. What's going on, BDB?
6: Wow. When are you going to give my black ass a break, man?
1: I will give you a break. What can I do for you? You're on the air.
6: All right, I have two questions I would like to ask.
1: Well, you know, we always say...
6: I've asked you and asked you and asked you.
1: If you would like to know something, feel free. What would you like to know?
6: Okay, first question is, what was the greatest highlight of your weekend?
1: Well, first off, seeing my daughter graduate, but on Saturday, and Chasta, this is something you will never do. BDB, I don't know if you would ever do this, but on Saturday... I went to a place called House of Prime Rib, where they specialize in prime rib. Now, I had been there only once, and that was like 25 years ago, but my son, he's in from Boston for my daughter's graduation. He has heard nothing about this House of Prime Rib. He has wanted to go for 4 or 5 trips. You can't get in. Chasta, there's like a 6-month to a 1-year waiting list to get a reservation
2: Good
1: for this
2: Lord.
1: Place.
2: So that's crazy.
1: We got there early. There, you can if you get there early, you can get in and kind of like seat and get whatever tables are open before the date starts, right? So we got there thinking we were getting there early at 4:15. Apparently, they opened the doors at 3:30. We didn't know that. Because online, it said 5 o'clock. So now we're late, and we're stuck in line. Do you know how long we waited to get seated at the House of Prime Rib? 2.5 hours.
2: Two and a half hours.
6: I was going to say three.
1: Two and a half hours.
6: Nuts.
1: Now, at that point, I was thinking, is it worth the wait? But my son wanted to do it, so I thought I would wait the 2.5 hours. I got to tell you, the prime rib was so freaking great. It was worth the 2.5 hours. Chasta, I will tell you this. There's not many things I will wait 2.5 hours for because I'm a very impatient person. But this.

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2: 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Be there.
3: She hated me, and I hated her. And I mean, she would give me 51. It didn't matter what I turned in. And the only reason I passed in that class was she knew that if she didn't pass me, I'd come back again, right? So after one after another, we'd have to do speeches. She'd fail me on speeches. That was the only thing I was good at, right? So, oh, okay. So how did I get her back? I found out that she was a Miss Sawchuck because she was divorced. As coincidence would have it, my next door neighbor was her ex-husband. He was a teacher at another school. So he doesn't know I can't stand his ex-wife. So I find out a whole bunch of stories from her Miss Sawchuck's ex-husband. And we had to write a composition on the person I admire most in the world. I admired my next door neighbor, Ted. And because he put up with a lot of hardship in his life. And I listed all the complaints he had about his ex-wife. And that was, people in my class going, oh my God, I can't believe you handed that in. I go, oh yeah. Because I'm a very vindictive person. Chasta,
4: absolutely.
3: It started in the 12th grade with Miss Sawchuck, Chasta. I was in for revenge. And of course, I failed that composition as well. So anyway.
4: Well, I can't imagine.
3: Yes, so yes.
5: All that work.
3: All that work, but it was worth it. All right, BDB, thanks for calling in. That wraps up the Lamont Wall. Okay, bye-bye.
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5: It's going to be crash in Fremont. Look out, South 880 before Automall Parkway. 3 left lanes blocked. And now Richmond Sander Fell Bridge westbound at midspan. A wreck there in the left lane. Bay Bridge, the backup into the maze. And San Francisco, Cesar Chavez, the exit from North 101 closed for police investigation. That's traffic. I'm Elaine Leung.

0: 1077 The Bone. Chasta, there's a problem with the system. If you look up, you'll see what I'm talking about right now.
1: Oh, whoa.
0: Thank God.
1: What is happening?
0: Thank God we pay attention. That's all I'm saying.
1: That's wild. I don't even know how that's happening right now.
0: I don't know, but you know what? You come in here and everything's an adventure. Hey, while we're on the subject of adventures, and I'm going to talk about this all morning long and all week long, because I think this is the ultimate contest. Disneyland and a grand prize for 4 2-day, one park per day Disneyland resort tickets. Good for admission to Disneyland Park or Disneyland California Adventure Park. And by the way, not for both days on the same day, but we have all the rules at 1077thebone.com. But this is an amazing freaking trip. The grand prize is, I would say, invaluable. But every time you qualify for the prize, you also will pick up the tickets to Disneyland to get in.
1: Yes, yeah, so you automatically win the tickets and qualify for the grand prize.
0: And by the way, thank you, Disneyland Resorts, for working with us for this, for our Bone listeners. And just the qualifying prize alone is worth $1,340. I mean,
1: yes.
0: That is wonderful to have the, a qualifying prize for $1,340 every single time we do. And we do it twice a day. So this is a great contest. Just a heads up, all week long, I'm going to be doing it a little after 8:30. So set your alarm if you want to be a big, big, big treater to your family and take them to Disneyland on us and on Disneyland, and also qualify for the grand prize, which is VIP, man. I'm telling you, you're going to feel like a very important person. Very important rock and roller. A V-I-R-R. Very important rock and roller. So that's a little after 8:30. Make sure you're listening to instantly qualify and pick up passes to Disneyland. Chasta, here we are, the first day in June. June 1st. Mm-hmm. Boy, this year is flying by, isn't it? June 1st already. We're halfway through. Today marks a very important day. I don't know if you realize this. And I love the world and offend no one, I like to do good in the world, Chasta. And that's why I would like to point out that June is a very, very special month.
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3: I take one look at these animals and I want to help. So I'm going to take one of these beautiful...
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3: Not you.
2: Everybody loves a cat that nobody wants.
1: That's so terrible. My God.
0: Hey, my son is going to adopt a cat. He loves cats.
1: He loves cats. Yeah. He's crazy about cats.
0: So, he's gearing up his new apartment for a cat already.
1: Wow.
0: Yeah. Or two. Said he's going to be like a cat man. Instead of Batman, he's Catman.
1: Catman.
0: Exactly. Hey, you want to know more about that Disneyland contest? Here you go.
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0: Absolutely, Chasta. 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It's news time.

0: death news to report, and this might affect you because you're such a hockey fan. This is coming out of the hockey world.
1: Chasta,
0: very sad stuff, actually.
1: This is unfreaking believable on a number of levels.
0: It's a really sad one.
1: Right?
0: Yeah. The hockey world mourning the loss of one of the most passionate and polarizing players of his generation. I have fell down a rabbit hole reading about this guy. Claude Lemieux.
1: Claude Lemieux.
0: The fiery forward who spent 21 seasons in the NHL passed away tragically at the age of 60.
2: Well, ain't that a hockey stick where the sun don't shine? Why, Chasta, why?
1: Chasta, why did you get rid of Claude Lemieux? You know, I'll tell you what's amazing about this, okay? And I think it was Friday. It's either Thursday or Friday. I'm losing my days. It might have been Wednesday of last week. I watched the Montreal Canadiens playoff game, and Claude Lemieux, they make big pomp and circumstance deals. It might have been the Wednesday game. In Montreal, they have tradition where one of the ex-players walks out with a flame like the Olympics, right? The place is going crazy. Sure. The player that walked out was Claude Lemieux. And when he walked out, I'm just like, oh, Claude Lemieux. I haven't seen Claude Lemieux forever. It was a day later or 2 days later that he committed suicide. I'm just like, oh, my freaking God.
0: It's so sad. This is what I fell down a rabbit hole about, because I'm like, how does this happen, right? So I guess he held on to the rejection of not being put in the Hockey Hall of Fame his whole life. He felt slighted by that. Now, I have no opinion if that was valid or not.
1: I don't think he should have been in the Hockey Hall of Fame, but I will tell you what's weird about this. I actually kind of met him a few times. He played for the Sharks in 2008 or 2009. And how this happened, first off, I was pretty close at the time with the general manager of the Sharks, who was Doug Wilson, who lived in my neighborhood. And I would meet a lot of the players through Doug Wilson. But there was also another connection, because Claude Lemieux's son was a year older than my son. And my son was playing hockey, and so was Claude Lemieux's son. Claude Lemieux's son went on to play pro hockey. So, I mean, there was, because he was living here, my kid had met his son once or twice. I don't even know if my kid would remember. But, I mean, that's what it was. So now, the moment I heard this, I had to check the list. Chasta?
0: Of course.
1: I checked the list here on Why Chasta Wise.
2: Sorry? That's not a Why Chasta Why?
1: Right.
2: Well, butter my Thank beaver, God. Eh?
1: Butter the beaver. It's not a Why Chasta Why. So,
0: I didn't think it was. I couldn't be certain. But, that was obviously very unexpected. And just tragic. The whole story is just super duper sad.
1: Yeah, it really is.
0: Awful.
1: Yeah.
0: Poor guy. Uh-huh. So, you met him. It's your fault. We'll blame you on this one.
1: I told him to stay away from you. That's why, Chasta. I was just like, Claude, listen, when you're in town, you stay away from the... I was trying to think of a good name for you.
0: I was going to say, you better watch your mouth, bro.
1: The woman that has a curse. She is our... She is the death guru, Chasta. But that was not a Why Chasta Why, Chasta.
0: It was not.
1: It was not. Sting of the day coming up.

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0: DC Back in Black. Just a heads up, next hour, a little after 8:30, you'll have a chance to instantly pick up a family four-pack of tickets to Disneyland and qualify for the grand prize, a vacation for four to Disneyland. Big, big doings all week here at the Bone in the 8 o'clock hour, also the noon hour with Chasta. So I'm telling you what, Chasta, this is a dream vacation, and we are so happy to make it available for our Bone listeners come summertime, because there's big doings going on at Disneyland. Time right now for the Sting of the Day. 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
3: Hello, this is Bella.
0: Hi, Bella. This is Harry. I'm in the maintenance crew in your apartment complex. How are you today, ma'am?
3: I'm fine.
0: Now, listen, Bella, the reason I'm calling is we were in your apartment unit yesterday afternoon. We were doing some plumbing work.
3: Okay.
0: And we had to go under your sink yesterday.
3: Okay, let me get this straight. You were already in my apartment?
0: Yes, ma'am, late yesterday afternoon.
3: So why didn't anyone tell me?
0: Well, it was an emergency plumbing situation that was related to another unit upstairs, and we just wanted to make sure it didn't affect your apartment unit, ma'am. It's really just a routine procedure.
3: But it would have been nice to know, that's all I'm saying.
0: Well, and that's kind of why I'm calling, Bella. I'm just calling to make sure we didn't move anything and make sure everything's in place. I didn't want you to be alarmed if anything was out of place today.
3: Well, I didn't even know anyone was there, so I...
0: Well, I did notice one thing when I was in your apartment. Now, you have three cats.
3: Well, not really. That's because my mother's in the hospital and I'm babysitting one of hers for her.
0: Well, that's fine, but I do know that according to the leases in the building, you can have two cats and not three.
3: Right, yes. Like I said, my mother's in the hospital.
0: Well, and I understand that, but your lease doesn't allow for a third cat. You are basically going to have to pay extra on your lease if you want that third cat in your apartment.
3: Right. Okay, listen, I don't know how to tell my mother that I can't take care of her cat. Like I said, she's in the hospital, so I don't know what you don't understand here.
0: Well, what I do understand is that with the third cat, you'll have to post a non-refundable deposit. That's what I do understand.
3: Did you say non-refundable?
0: Yes, ma'am.
3: And how much would that be?
0: $750, ma'am.
3: Okay. Well, isn't that great? I don't have any other place for my mother's cat.
0: Well, that's just the way it is. You shouldn't have snuck the cat in the first place.
3: Well, you know what? You're a real asshole. You made my day. Thank you.
4: She was telling you straight up like it was. Oh, man, she was so frustrated. Huffs and the puffs were great. Oh,
0: this is freaking... I love when I call someone and they get all pissed off. Let's. We got to call her back here.
3: Hello?
0: Bella, hi. This is Harry Misakovich again. And listen, I just want to apologize. I didn't know about your sick mother when I originally called.
3: Yeah, well, she is. So.
0: Look, Bella, I haven't told the manager about this, and I'm just in maintenance, so... You know,
3: you think I'd be able to work something out with a manager? I just can't afford another $750.
0: And I understand that situation. However, you got to feel for me, too, because if they find out I saw this and I didn't report it, well, then I could be in trouble on my job.
3: Okay. It's just, I don't know how long she's going to be in the hospital, and I'm really stuck between a rock and a hard place here, okay?
0: Well, one thought that did occur to me, Bella. Now, when I was in your apartment, I noticed that you have a lot of pictures of yourself in your apartment wearing different bathing suits.
3: Okay, now you're getting a little creepy.
0: Well, no, the reason I bring that up is I was talking to some of the other tenants about you, and I guess you do some bikini modeling on the side?
3: I don't know if I like where you're going with this.
0: Well, I'm just saying that I have a buddy that's getting married, and I'm looking for some entertainment for the bachelor party. That's all I'm saying.
3: Are you kidding me?
0: No, look, I'm just saying I could look the other way with this cat thing.
3: Look, asshole, what's your name?
0: Harry Sakazichin.
3: How do you spell that?
0: Sakizitchin.
3: Look, Harry, I'm going to report you to your boss. You're going to lose your job.
0: Oh, yeah? Well, you're going to lose your cat, lady, because I know your mother's not in the hospital.
3: And how do you know that?
0: Because your mother told me to call you. You're on the radio. It's the Lamont Show. Gotcha.
3: Oh, my God. This is on the radio?
0: Oh, yes, it is. You're on the radio.
3: I'm going to kill my mother.
0: Hold on. You said that your mother was in the freaking hospital.
3: Well, she could be in the hospital. Listen, a girl's got to do what a girl's got to do.
0: Oh, my God. Karma, Bella. Karma.
3: Oh, wow. God, I know. How bad is that?
0: It's horrible. Bad. But I'll tell you what, you hold on the line, I'll get you a little something for going on the air. Okay?
3: Okay, God.
0: Okay. By the way, Chastity, once again, I just want to stress, she could be in the hospital. It's Bella, you don't say your mother's in the hospital as an excuse.
4: Wow.
0: Right? That is some bad karma.
4: That's
0: coming
4: wild.
0: Back. Absolutely.
4: Yeah.
1: Just got burned.
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16: A closure, San Francisco eastbound Guadalupe Canyon Parkway shut down between Radio Road and Carter Street. It's all because of a major injury crash there. North 101, the Cesar Chavez exit, that is closed. Ongoing police investigation there. Major delays, Richmond San Rafael Bridge because of an earlier crash at midspan. That's traffic. I'm Elaine Leung.
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Remake of the song by Bad Company. Title track from that album. 7:33. Chasta, I'm so excited about the Disneyland trip. We have something else coming up this hour that I haven't even mentioned yet. Tickets to see Motley Crue. And we'll do this all week long as well. Your chance to win these tickets coming up in a measly 12 minutes. So sit with us if you want to see the crew. I think Tesla's on that bill as well at Shoreline on September 24th. It'll be a great show. We have all the details, by the way, at 1077thebone.com. But your chance to win them coming up real soon thanks to Live Nation. Tell you what, this Ebola, Chasta, is scaring the hell out of me. And it's starting to, and listen, I'm knocking on wood. I'm hoping it doesn't spiral out of control like the pandemic we had 5-6 years ago. But boy, oh boy, things are looking different. Now they're like shutting down this and we can't not allow people in from that. It all started in Africa. And they're quarantining people. I guess the survival rate from a

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7: For the 9th year in a row, Finland has been named the happiest country in the world. That's according to the World Happiness Report put out every year by the Wellbeing Research Center at the University of Oxford in the UK. Two other Nordic nations, Iceland and Denmark, came in at numbers 2 and 3. Now, having spent quite a bit of time in these countries over my 2.5 decades as a journalist, I can tell you that this is not at all that surprising. There's an entirely different way of thinking in these countries. We before me, you might say. In other words, the mentality is less adversarial and much more, we're all in this

0: together. One other interesting thing that came up was that no matter where someone lived, the more time they spent on social media, the less happy they were. Want to smile? It's simple. Put your phone away for a bit. I'm Dr. Sanjay Gupta, helping you live a better life.
1: He's got ties. 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Pop gets to pick. 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
7: Look out for a crash in Daly City now. Northbound on 1 before 280. Cars spun out there, hit the retaining wall. There's debris all over the right lane. We've got traffic jammed up from Clarinata. And San Francisco, North 101, the exit to Cesar Chavez, closed for an ongoing investigation. Still very heavy Richmond, San Rafael Bridge westbound because of an earlier crash. That's traffic. I'm Elaine Leung.
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0: the best freaking rock and roll on the radio, GNFNR, and Live and Let Die. I'm not going to give it away because I don't want to ruin it for people. But damn, are you watching Euphoria?
1: I'm not watching it. I heard the first season was good. I've been hearing the season is not good, so
0: no.
1: I haven't dove into it. Watching it?
0: Oh, Chasta, I got to tell you. The first season I didn't really get into. I watched one or two episodes, and you know me, like if I'm flipping around, I'll watch something even though I'm not really invested in it. Second season, right. Euphoria was okay. But this, the final season, Chasta, the last three episodes, and it wrapped up last night, and I'm not going to give, don't worry if you haven't seen the episodes yet. I'm not going to, I will not,
1: spoilers.
0: I won't spoil it for you. But I will tell you, the last three episodes of Euphoria, for me, ranked up there with Ozark. And I know you loved Ozark, and I loved Ozark.
1: That was my favorite show of all time.
0: And last night, and don't worry, because last night was the finale.
1: Okay.
0: Last night was freaking spectacular.
1: Huh.
0: If you're not watching Ozark, Euphoria, Ozark. If you're not watching, and I love Zendaya. I think she is fantastic. And Sydney Sweeney. I don't think Sydney Sweeney's a great actress. But boy, oh boy. She's naked in that one.
1: She's naked, huh?
0: She's naked.
1: No wonder you like it. Is that the... Now, let me ask you this. Is that the only reason you like it?
0: No. No, no, no.
1: Okay.
0: No.
1: All right, just making sure.
0: She's not naked enough.
1: I dive in on this.
0: She wasn't naked enough for me, but her part was ridiculous. But I will tell you this. Last night, you were watching it. You're going, no. Oh, they're taking it to the next level. So, yeah, if you...
1: Okay.
0: You've got to watch Euphoria. But I know that involves season one and two, and I wasn't a fan of that. I don't think you need to do that. I think season three, that was the go-to. And I'll tell you why.
1: What? You're saying I can start in season three?
0: I think so. You just have to know. Have to know a little background on the show. You can pick it up.
1: Yeah, I would say.
0: You can pick it up. Okay. But I got to tell you, and the reason I love it, it was so freaking dark, Chasta, the last three episodes, that you're going, no. So.
1: Well, I'm titillated here. I don't think I can skip two seasons and go straight in. That feels like psycho
0: behavior. You're
1: going to
0: have people texting you on this one. You're going to have people texting you on this one.
1: I have a feeling.
0: Tickets for Motley Crue at Shoreline, September 24th. We've teamed up with Live Nation for this show. 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They're up for grabs now at 888-303-BONE. 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
0: 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It's news time.

0: here we go again. My gosh. We've got more death to report. Oh, this is just absolutely crazy.
1: Breaking death pool news.
2: More death.
0: Yes, and this is in the music world, specifically really sad Motown loss. A founding member of one of Motown's greatest acts this week, Ronald LaPred. He was the bassist and founding member of the Commodores. Ooh. Everybody loves the Commodores.
3: What's his name?
0: Ronald LaPred. I believe I'm saying it right.
3: All right.
0: From the Commodores. He was 75. Apparently had some sort of brief illness. I know. It sucks. And he was there from the very beginning. He played on 11 of the group's albums, helped lay the foundation for the band that sold more than 70 million records.
3: What did
0: worldwide.
3: He do in the band? What was his...
0: Bass player.
3: Oh, he was the bass... Oh, they had some great bass songs,
0: the
3: too.
0: Yeah, you know, he has bass lines.
3: I'll tell you what, I wasn't really into the Commodores, but they had some great songs. I think this is one of them.
0: Huge hits.
3: All right.

0: will tell you, I actually...
1: But it isn't, is it? Did you check?
0: Well, I will tell you, I actually had to go to the list because at 75 years of age, we were looking for, like, we have a list of old musicians now, old athletes, old movie stars, old television stars, and then AI picked our list of 75 rounds. So, as a result, there are a lot of people on the list that you wouldn't even imagine before. So, I will tell you, Chast, after checking the list,

0: was destroyed by the Glam Reaper. So
1: no, it was not.
0: No point.
1: His illness was brief. That's why I guess he wasn't. Registering with your AI list,
0: right? You dodged a bullet on that one, Chasta. You dodged a bullet.
1: Thank God. Well, moving on, we've got President Trump news. So his annual physical results are in, and according to his physician,
0: he aces everything, doesn't he?
1: Of course he does, obviously. Yeah. He's in excellent health. I mean,
0: boy, he sure looks it.
1: I know. The White House doctor noted that Trump's demanding daily schedule, which includes, of course, multiple high-level meetings, public engagements, and regular
0: sitting on the
1: physical
0: toilet,
1: activity.
0: Texting.
1: He works out. It continues to support his overall well-being. So nothing to worry about, nothing to see here. He's 79 years old, picture of health.
0: Uh-huh.
1: Clean bill of health across the board. No
0: so, Chasta, Trump is never one to let a good news story go unannounced. And I guess he took to Truth Social last night with an unofficial official statement on the matter. Is that what we're calling this? An unofficial?
1: Unofficial official, allegedly.
0: Okay, just allegedly. We need to add alleged in here. Here we go.
2: Hello, America. Before I get into the amazing results of my physical at Walter Reed, I have to share that the Great American State Fair to celebrate our 250th birthday has had a slew of musical performers cancel. They're canceling. It turns out it's easier for the Saudis to get big-name acts to perform than I can. But that's okay. That's okay. Oh, wait. I just got an email that Dirk Diggler is scheduled to perform his rock classic, You Got the Touch. Freedom Concert back on. That's great news, frankly. And more great news. The results of my latest physical exam is that everything went perfectly.
0: Uh-huh.
2: So if I say it went perfectly, it went perfectly.
0: Right.
2: It's not like I'm one to embellish.
0: No.
2: The doctor gave me two thumbs up and I didn't even flinch.
0: Oh!
2: In fact, the nurses at one point even called me hot and sexy.
0: Uh-huh.
2: Well, their exact words were that I looked like a Costco rotisserie chicken. So yes, hot and sexy.
1: Wow.
2: I can assure you the details of my latest physical are outstanding. And I have nothing to hide, except for the bruises on my hands and my swollen ankles.
0: Right.
2: Other than that, perfect, beautiful, hot and sexy results.
0: Uh-huh.
2: God bless my health, and God bless Dirk Diggler, who's going to ring in the Great American State Fair for our happy 250th.
0: Well, Dirk Diggler's going to be there, Chasta.
1: Look at that.
0: Yes, looking like a Costco rotisserie chicken. 107.7 The Bone.

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0: 7-7, the Bone, Billy Squire, and the Stroke. Just a heads up, a little after 8:30, so it's coming up real soon. We start doling out Disneyland passes, and we're doing it all week long, twice a day. We have your chance in the 8 o'clock hour every day this week, also in the noon hour with Chasta. Disneyland is good, and we want you to go.
1: Disneyland, baby.
0: This grand prize we have is incredible. First off, everyone who instantly qualifies wins passes to Disneyland. And then you also qualify for the trip, which includes all the bells and whistles, all the perks. So that's coming up here within 20 minutes. Just a little after 8:30. Make sure you're listening. Okay. 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
4: Hello. So the reason I'm calling is because property values, for the last 2 to 3 weeks, the values have increased again. The value of your home by now should be rocket launching.
5: Yeah.
4: Today, Mr. Spangioli, if it's okay with you, I just have 8 questions, yes or no answers, and I'm out of your way, sir.
5: Yeah, okay? That would be good. I got time for that.
4: Okay, well, in the last 12 months, have you had any late mortgage payments?
5: No, not at all.
4: No? Do you think your credit score is good or excellent? What do you think?
5: Yeah, it's excellent. I looked on the internet, and it's almost 800.
4: That's almost perfect. Congratulations.
5: My head hurts because of all the parties that I went to. Brain still hurts.
4: I can understand that. We're almost finished, actually. Sir, and
5: I went to one party, and they had a gift exchange, and I got some really weird stuff.
4: Lucky you, sir.
5: Yeah, I got some massage gel and heat-sensitive Vaseline as a gift.
4: Yeah. Okay. Well, if it's okay with you, sir, I just have 4 more questions.
0: I have 4 more
5: questions.
0: Have you
5: ever heard of a solar-powered personal vibrator?
4: No, sir.
5: Because I like one of those things. They call it the penetrator.
4: Right. Seriously, would you like to get the quote, sir?
5: Yeah, I gotta get the quote because I'm paying too much. I just wanted to share what's on my mind, though.
4: That's okay. Hey, have you ever served in the military?
5: No, not that I know of.
4: Right.
5: Yeah, it's called the pulsating butt plug with hydraulic pump action. Do you want me to read what it says? guys on the side of the box?
4: No, sir, no. Thanks. I have to continue.
5: Okay.
4: Sir, how likely are you to refinance within the next 30 to 45 days?
5: Oh, listen to this. It says, suck out your entire colon with the penetrator.
4: Okay, this is my closing script. It's only three sentences.
0: It's only three
4: lines.
0: Left,
4: and I'll be out of your way, sir, and I'll let you enjoy your present. This is my closing script. Please keep in mind...
5: I'm naked right now. I don't know if you knew that.
4: No. Take care.
0: No, take care. I love that. Sir, no. I only have a little bit left on this script I'm supposed to read you.
1: At least he was being honest.
0: You know, I got four questions. I only have three lines left on my script, sir. Stop talking about your penetrating vibrator.
1: Poor guy.
0: Oh. Oh, I love screwing with people. Love it. Chasta, love this.
1: Yep.
0: Disneyland, instant winning tickets coming up.

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0: Times are tough, man.
1: So we got you covered.
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3: The Gaffer crash reported South San Francisco, southbound 280 heading for Westboro. Looks like that's off to the right side. Bit of a backup there. Continues heavy heading out to Sneath in San Francisco. South 101, the exit to Cesar Chavez, still partially blocked for a police investigation. Jammed up Richmond Sander Fell Bridge, Bay Bridge to the backup into the maze. That's traffic. I'm Elaine Leung.
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0: 1077 The Bone. That is Bon Jovi. You give love a bad name. Chasta, moments away from opening up the phone lines here for Disneyland. Instant registration, instant qualification, and tickets. And by the way, the tickets are immediate, and then you also qualify for a grand prize. I'll get into that in just a few seconds. Before that, though, I want to alert everyone. I don't know if you realize what today is, but today, being June 1st, is World Milk Day. Did you know that?
1: I had no idea.
0: Right?
1: World Milk Day.
0: A day to celebrate milk. Let's get a staff member on here who just loves milk.
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2: 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Oh, I smell a pickle. Wait a minute, where's a pickle? There's juice everywhere. Coldplay is Eskimo foreplay. Boogie oogie. I love your fibroglandular tissue.
0: Uh-huh.
2: Go ahead and leak. And now the milk is... 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
0: Boogie oogie. That's what I got from that, Chasta. Boogie oogie. Time to boogie in Disneyland. Now, I will say that there's a lot going on with this because it is so freaking good. And, hey, everyone loves Disneyland, right?
1: Woo, of course.
0: So, the deal is, if I'm missing anything, if you want to get all the details, go to 1077thebone.com. First off, the grand prize for this contest is a vacation package for the winner and three guests, including a two-night hotel stay, plus 4 3-day, one park per day Disneyland resort tickets. Phenomenal. I mean, to be on...

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3: Look out, South City. We have a crash southbound 280 near Westboro. It's off to the right side. We've got heavy traffic westbound Richmond Sander Hill Bridge, starting Marina Bay Parkway. Bay Bridge jammed into the maze. In Antioch, avoid the area of West 9th Street between L and O Streets. It's because of police activity. That's traffic. I'm Elaine Leung.

0: the best rock on the radio, Chasta. The phone lines are exploding this morning. You're on the air. Who's this?
1: Lauren.
0: Hey, how are you this morning? Did you say Lori or Lauren?
1: Lauren, and I'm doing good. How are you?
0: Doing great. Where are you calling from, Lauren?
1: Castro Valley.
0: Nice. What are you calling for?
1: Disney.
0: Now, when is the last time you were at Disneyland?
1: When I was 12.
0: When you were 12. How old are you now?
2: Wow.
1: Oh, I'm over 40, and I have a 9-year-old daughter that I want to take.
0: Well, I absolutely love that. Now, we're looking for caller number 10 to instantly qualify for that grand prize, and also caller number 10 gets Disneyland tickets. Four of them. How does that sound? Yeah.
1: That sounds great.
0: Good. What number do you think you are?
1: Caller 10.
0: You, my friend, are caller number 10. You're a winner.
1: Oh, my God. I'm so excited.
0: That is wonderful. You're 9-year-old.
2: I'm holding my breath.
0: Now, you have four passes. Who else are you taking with you?
1: I'm going to take my niece.
0: I love it. Well, you've got four passes.
2: How awesome.
0: You instantly pick that up, and you qualify for the grand vacation, part of our deal with Disneyland. What's your favorite radio station?
1: 1077 The Bone.
0: I'm sorry, 1077
1: The Bone.
0: Excited.
2: She got it. She got there.
0: We go get it eventually. You hold on the line, and we'll give you all the information, all right? Don't go away.
1: All right.
0: Okay.
1: Thank you.
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9: Look out, South City. We have a crash southbound Tweedy near Westboro. It's off to the right side. We've got heavy traffic westbound Richmond Sandersville Bridge, starting Marina Bay Parkway. Bay Bridge jammed into the maze. In Antioch, avoid the area of West 9th Street between L and O Streets. It's because of police activity. That's traffic. I'm Elaine Leung.
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12: So, Chasta, big news with UA Local 38. And by the way, the month of June is on fire at UA Local 38. First off, a little later on this week, on the 7th, Camp Canoctized. First session begins for the kids for the summer. So that is awesome. And if you haven't checked into Camp Canocti yet for your kid, because like it's free for members of UA Local 38, but I mean, it's a phenomenal camp. And if you want your kid to go to a great camp that has everything, I mean, the facilities are incredible. Give them a call and check into it. 415-626-2000. And talk to whoever answers the phone there. I know I always say Larry Mazzola Jr. and Tony Gazzetta, but there's a lot of people working in the office that know what's going on. Also, the month of June. I don't know if you realize this, Chasta, but I will be golfing in the UA Local 38 tournament again this year. Woo-hoo! And that's coming up in 19 days on June 20th at Chardonnay Golf Course in Napa. They take over two courses. It's completely sold out. However, I have heard. And by the way, this is a charity tournament. They raise a ton of money for local charities. They still have some whole sponsorships available. So if you want to give yourself a nice little income tax deduction and sponsor a hole, give them a call, 415-626-2000. It would be appreciated. Just a heads up for members, open enrollment period ends on the 19th. So you have a little over 2 weeks to do your enrollment. And what else am I looking at here? I mean, they've got a lot going on. Oh, and the apprentice contest starts on the 11th. So, I mean, that's a lot of stuff going on. Check out their website, UALocal38.org, or give them a call, like I said, 415-626-2000. Are we ready for the news, Chasta?
11: We are ready, yes.
12: Let's do it.

0: graduation season happening. Oh. Of course, Lamont's daughter actually just graduated over the weekend. Big congratulations to her.
1: Yeah.
0: And it means one thing. A lot of celebrity commencement speeches. Did you guys have a celebrity at her high school graduation?
1: Listen, I don't want to knock. I'm using air quotes here, celebrity. It was a dancer that ran a dance studio that I guess she helped with the faculty. And she actually surprised me because I didn't think the speech would be that great. But she did a half decent job, but it's not like it's not like they brought in like a big like high tech executive or something like a lot of
0: it is a high school graduation. It's not like a college university.
1: Yeah, like some of the
0: sometimes they got big names.
1: What I think is amazing is some of these college commencement speeches. We have one here, and we're going to probably hear a lot of these over the next little while with who spoke where and what they had to say. And I will say this, there's a lot of backlash for some of these celebrities that they're picking. And maybe that's why the high school picked someone that there wasn't going to be a lot of backlash. Right?
0: Right.
1: And we're going, this is incredible sound. This is an exclusive to the news department here at The Bone. Let's get this on, okay?
2: Hello, graduating class. Mark Zuckerberg here, still exacting my revenge for being bullied in college. Class, I know you feel uncertain about your future, but please realize that you are needed. You are important, and you are necessary to train AI to take your jobs. Even without AI, degrees in 17th century French poetry or gender studies were never going to be worth anything. So at least training AI is something to do.
1: Uh-huh.
2: Time for an inspirational quote. Sure. Those who can, do. Those who cannot, shill for AI. It's going to happen whether you like it or not. And remember, in times of uncertainty, like now, it's important to always lean on your friends. Actual friends, not ones created in the metaverse. Will somebody please be my friend? For reals? I'll give you $1 billion. Congratulations, graduates. Oh, what I wouldn't do to go back in time and have somebody spank me with my fraternity paddle while I wear my VR goggles. Allegedly. Hey, at least I'm still better than Bill Cosby as your speaker.
1: Oh!

0: 1077 The Bone. We'll give you another word for the bourbon contest to go to the Bourbon Festival. That'll be a good one. I mean, this trip has all the bells and whistles, and this is the final week, so we do it four times a day between 6 and 9, 9 and noon, noon and 3, and 3 and 7 o'clock. So you'll have a word coming your way approximately 18 minutes from now. Time right now for the Sting of the Day. 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
4: Hello?
0: Hi, is this Robert?
4: Depends on who's asking. Who is this?
0: My name is Robert Boucher, and I'm calling because I'm on Ancestry.com, and I think that you and I are brothers.
4: What?
0: I'm on Ancestry.com, and so is your father, and I found out that he's my father?
4: You gotta be kidding me.
0: No, your dad is Victor. Is that correct?
4: He is.
0: Well, then I'm definitely your older brother. I'm 45, and your dad got my mom pregnant when she was in college.
4: Holy sh**. This is a complete, like, shock to me. Like, what's your name again?
0: Robert Boucher. You can call me Bobby.
4: And you're telling me that my dad got your mom pregnant? When was this?
0: Well, I guess when they were in college. They went to college together. Your dad went to Chico, right?
4: Yeah, he did.
0: Well, I guess your dad did a lot of partying in Chico, and you've got a brother.
4: Forgive me for sounding indifferent, but I'm completely blown away by this.
0: Well, it gets better because I'm a twin, so you have a sister as well.
4: Holy, are you kidding me?
0: No, sir, I'm not kidding. So I thought that maybe we could meet. Maybe you'd like to meet your nephews and nieces as well.
4: This is really heavy. Listen, man, you're kind of blowing my mind right now. Like, where do you live?
0: Oh, I live in Las Vegas, and I see that you're in the Bay Area. Is that correct?
4: Yeah, that's right. Been here my whole life.
0: My twin sister and I grew up in Tahoe with my mom, and then I moved to Vegas.
4: And your twin, I guess, our sister, is she still in Tahoe?
0: No, she's actually in a prison right now.
4: She's in prison?
0: Yeah.
4: Can I ask, why is she in prison?
0: She's kind of a special one. She was on meth, did some bad things. She's currently serving a life sentence.
4: Wow. This is crazy, man. You're blowing my mind right now.
0: So listen, one of the reasons I want to touch base with you right now is I'm wondering, do you have both of your kidneys?
4: What?
0: I need a kidney, and I'd like to see if you're a good match with me.
4: You're calling me because you want a kidney?
0: Yeah, that, and I want to put you on the radio.
4: The radio?
0: It's the Lamont Show, and you're on the radio. Gotcha.
4: Oh, my God. Holy sh**. Oh, my God.
0: Your wife set you up for this.
4: Oh, my God. Oh, my God. All I could think of was, like, what the f**k? I'm related to some lady in prison. And, man, this is exactly why I don't want to do Ancestry.com. I don't want surprises like this.
0: Right?
4: Oh, man. My wife's been trying to get me to do it, too.
0: Yeah, and apparently your dad is on it, so she thought this would be perfect. Anything you want to tell your wife?
4: Tell her she got me good, and we're still not doing it.
0: Okay, but Chest, I'll tell you what. The sound of his
3: surprises.
0: It just kept on getting worse and worse and worse from Bobby Boucher. You never caught it. All right, we continue on.
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3: Some better news. Sunol, great bit. All lanes blocked at one point. Southbound 680 past Andrade. That crash now scooted off to the center divide. In Antioch, please avoid the area of West 9th Street between L and O Streets because of police activity there. Richmond Sanderfeld Bridge slows. Richmond Parkway, Bay Bridge, the backup into the maze. That's traffic. I'm Elaine Leung.
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0: 7-7 the bone. Van Halen, come on, baby. Finish what you started. Before that, a little Tesla. Little Susie. Send that one out to Kathy this morning, who's a big, huge Tesla fan and cranks it up every time we put Tesla on. Chasta, this is a wonderful deal, and I can't stress enough how great this trip is. We are teaming up with Danny Wimmer, and this is the final week of your chance to instantly qualify for Bourbon and Beyond, the world's largest bourbon food and music festival, Louisville, Kentucky. The trip is this September. Ton of great performances from just like the who's who of the music scene. And a ton of bands, as I mentioned. And the trip is for two with a five-night hotel stay, $1,500 in cash for your travel, and a pair of four-day Mint VIP passes for Bourbon and Beyond 2026. What we do is we announce four times a day a word to text in at our text line number. And if you haven't saved this number as of yet, I can't stress to you enough, the number to text in is 95819. Don't send the word to our request lines. And Chasta,
1: please God, no.
0: And every time we do a contest, I'm just, it's astounding to me how many people can't get this right. Because it's so easy. The number is 95819. The word to text in before noon today is barrel. B-A-R-R-E-L. Like a barrel of bourbon, right?
1: There
0: you
1: go.
0: We're gearing you up for this trip. Barrel, 95819. Do it now, and you'll be rocking in Louisville, Kentucky. If you're the grand prize winner, big, big, big stuff.
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2: An advisory continues for Antioch, West 9th Street. Avoid the area between L and O Streets. Ongoing police activity there. Sunol Grade, a crash. South 680 past Andrade. Moved to the center divide. Traffic from Sunol Boulevard. Word of a crash now at the Bay Bridge. Westbound before the metering lights off to the right side. Heavy and slow from West Grand. That's traffic. I'm Elaine Leung.
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0: Shasta, we are still getting text messages over something I brought up earlier on this morning when I was telling you that Euphoria was off the freaking hooks. And once again, don't worry.
1: So you're done with season three,
0: it's
1: right?
0: It's done. It's done. I believe it's over. Okay. It's officially over, the series. And
1: that's the whole series.
0: Yeah, don't worry. I won't give it away because I realize it was just last night. But the last three episodes have been freaking amazing. And you haven't watched the show at all. So
1: I have not even an episode. But now I've got it down. People have been texting in about it.
0: Yeah. So I won't give it away, but it was a doozy. Yesterday.
1: Apparently, I mean, you were saying I don't need to watch season one or two, which feels like crazy behavior.
0: Yeah.
1: But I guess, like, at the end of season two, they do some sort of, like, high school, like, recap, and it kind of shows all the highlights from the season. So if I watch that, I'll be caught up.
0: Yes, you'll be caught up. So I'll probably
1: just do that.
0: Yeah. So that's, what, the last three episodes of season two? Episodes?
1: Yeah, I think so. Like at the end of season two.
0: I will tell you this. The last three episodes, oh, boy. They have been good, and I like that Zendaya. She's nice.
1: She's great.
0: Yep, love it.
1: All those people, like, when they started that show, they weren't as huge, and now they're all mega superstars.
0: Yeah, they are. It's a great show. All right, Chasta's coming up next. Chasta, more words. She also has more Disneyland coming your way. So
1: yes, I do. I'll be doing that, by the way. The Disneyland's going to hit like close to 12:40-ish.
0: Okay.
1: So just pay attention around that time.
0: Just put an alarm on your phone or stick with us just in case. Just in case she's a minute early. I'm just saying.
1: You never know.
0: You just never know. She said around 12:40. But
1: I did.
0: Exactly. Chasta's coming up next. Great start to June. Chasta, love. Have a good one.
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10: A better life with Dr. Sanjay Gupta.
11: Did you know that almost half the vegetables and more than three quarters of the fruit that we eat in this country come from just one state, California? Yeah, it's true. And according to a new report by the Environmental Working Group, a health advocacy organization, a lot of this produce is tainted with PFAS, which are sometimes referred to as forever chemicals. Why? Well, the EPA says pesticides keep America's food supply safe, abundant, and affordable. And of course, these chemicals are used in every state, not just California. Now, if you are worried, though, about how much you're consuming, the best thing to do is to buy organic produce, if and when you can. Organic or not, you should rinse all fruits and vegetables under running water. Don't use any soap. And as one epidemiologist told us, use a brush on sturdier items like carrots, potatoes, and cucumbers. I'm Dr. Sanjay Gupta, helping you live a better life.
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12: Close and Old Grape, that crash southbound 680 past Andrade has been cleared out of the roadway. And it looks like Novato, word of a spin out, southbound 101 right past San Antonio. It's a pickup truck that lost control there. Right lane now blocked. Bay Bridge, we had a crash by the metering lights, a backup to the foot of the maze. That's traffic. I'm Elaine Leung.
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The Bone. What a weekend. The Rock family, as we call ourselves, proved our name this weekend. We went to music Friday night, Saturday night, music Sunday. I'm exhausted. I had to come back to work just to get a little bit of a breather. But you know what? It's all worth it. Heads up, we've got Disneyland tickets this week. Your next chance to win will be right around 12:40. Stay tuned.

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9: A better life with Dr. Sanjay Gupta.
10: For the 9th year in a row, Finland has been named the happiest country in the world. That's according to the World Happiness Report put out every year by the Wellbeing Research Center at the University of Oxford in the UK. Two other Nordic nations, Iceland and Denmark, came in at numbers 2 and 3. Now, having spent quite a bit of time in these countries over my 2.5 decades as a journalist, I can tell you that this is not at all that surprising. There's an entirely different way of thinking in these countries. We before me, you might say. In other words, the mentality is less adversarial and much more, we're all in this together. One other interesting thing that came up was that no matter where someone lived, the more time they spent on social media, the less happy they were. Want to smile? It's simple. Put your phone away for a bit. I'm Dr. Sanjay Gupta, helping you live a better life.
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I am Chasta, back at it on a Monday, and back at it with giving away concert tickets. I've got some concert tickets to see Our Lady Peace. They're coming to the Bay in June. It's going to be an awesome show. Love, love, love them in the 90s. So if you're interested in those tickets, you're going to want to stick with me for just three songs, including this one. Mr. Steely Dan, it's Reeling in the Years, bringing the vibes to our Monday. We are 107.7 The Bone, the one, the only, the Rock of the Bay.

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bed. I've been walking all day. 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Long as I get my money next Friday. 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And out the door I went. 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As a look man,

0: We're 107.7 The Bone. I am Chast. I do have some concert tickets to get you. I have Our Lady Peace and the Verve Pipe. Actually, I mentioned a few moments ago, Our Lady Peace is coming to the Regency Ballroom. But yeah, they're bringing the Verve Pipe with them. That is a hell of a 90s show right there. June 21st. You can grab your tickets. Of course, they're on sale right now at AXS.com. Big shout out and thank you to AEG Golden Voice for getting us these tickets. 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And if you're looking for the free kind of tickets, you know I got them. They're going to Collar 10, 888-303-BONE. 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Let's do it. 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The 26th Annual Community Employment Day Career Fair is on Tuesday, June 9th from 11 a.m. to 3 p.m. at the South San Francisco Women's Club. 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
8: You ever wake up in the middle of the night, or maybe first thing in the morning, and notice drool on your pillow? Unless you're sleeping next to someone who hasn't already seen all your good, bad, and ugly, it's probably not that big a deal and not anything to worry about, unless it's something that just started happening recently. When people drool at night, it's often because of a stuffy nose, acid reflux, or being a mouth breather. People who sleep on their stomach or side are more likely to drool than someone who sleeps on their back. But in some cases, drooling at night can be a warning sign of something more serious, like dental issues, sleep apnea, or even early symptoms of Parkinson's disease. If you're at all concerned about this, the best place to start is with an ENT doctor, an ears, nose, and throat doctor. They can recommend a sleep study to possibly get some answers. I'm Dr. Sanjay Gupta, helping you live a better life.
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15: Habas Law, they'll fight to make it right.

on the phone, and I hate to state the obvious here, but holy crap, how did we end up on June 1st already? I mean, I'm starting to be one of those people. Can you believe how time flies? But I swear to God, time is moving faster than it used to. There's conspiracy theories online that this is actually the case. You can fall down a rabbit hole. I love falling down a good rabbit hole. Whether that's true or not, it certainly feels like it. But here's some good news for you. Of course, June is Father's Day month, and we've got $5,000 up for grabs to celebrate Pop. That's right. We do it for Mother's Day. We've got to do it for Father's Day. So what would you do if you're a dad and you win, or what would you like your dad to get? Is he looking for maybe a new backyard upgrade, new barbecue, maybe one of those like pizza ovens? I've always wanted one of those. $5,000 could definitely help out with a project like that. So why don't you pop over to Phone's website, look for the top logo, click on that, and you can enter to win $5,000 for your pop or for yourself if you're a father. Why the heck not? That's what I say. What do you have to lose?

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77 The Bone. I am Chasta, a real live local human being that works at this radio station. I say that because yesterday I was emceeing an event out at the Community Music Center in the Mission. Great event, by the way. And a woman came up to me and she was talking to me about The Bone, very complimentary, big listener, and was just asking about AI. You know, she was worried about, well, AI taking over everything, including, you know, radio and all that stuff. And I said, look, we're still really lucky, you know. We have live and local people that are on the air at The Bone, like myself. You know, we're meeting in person, we're shaking hands. And in 2026, unfortunately, that's not always the case. And I'm not even really referencing AI, just referencing other things. Although AI is coming into the picture. So yes, right now,

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0: It's time again to send you to the happiest place on earth, the Disneyland Resort. 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
0: Together, we created

know Bon Jovi is a hit machine. Like, the guy writes hits. And even knowing that, I am still astounded at the numbers I just figured out over here. So he is doing, you may not realize, 9 nights at Madison Square Garden in July. 9 shows. Madison Square Garden holds 19,500 people. He's doing that times 9. That's 175,500 people. Just shy of 200,000 people going to see him at Madison Square Garden in a month. I mean, I know he's a local hero in this part and whatnot. And look, I love Bon Jovi, but wow! That's incredible. That's like a whole nother...

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0: course, I like to say we're rebels and renegades here at The Bone, but we've got hearts of gold, and we do great work together in the Bonehead family, and that was certainly proved yesterday. I was out at the Community Music Center helping them MC their perform-a-thon in the Mission. It was so incredible to see people of all ages, the kiddos and the not kiddos, people from all ages, colors, creeds. It was such an incredible thing to see everyone perform together. That perform-a-thon, I think it lasted like, I don't know, 6 or 7 hours, something like that, and I was so honored to be just a small part. And The Bone is helping the Community Music Center with their tuition assistance program to help make sure that these programs that are offered for free or the lessons that are offered to people who don't have the, you know, availability to be able to pay for those, they cover tuition for those. And so we're helping put money in that bucket. So we need your help. Whatever you can give, it doesn't have to be a whole lot. If you have a whole lot to give, by all means. But if you have just a couple bucks, it all goes in the hopper and it all goes to a great cause. I was out there, boots on the ground, witnessing what they do. And trust me, it's a beautiful thing. 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
16: A better life with Dr. Sanjay Gupta.
17: Eating a healthy diet is not only good for you physically, it can also keep your brain sharp as you age. According to a new study out of China, people who most closely followed the MIND diet slowed aging in key structures inside their brains by more than 2 years. The MIND diet is a combination of the Mediterranean diet, which we talk a lot about, and the DASH diet, which stands for Dietary Approaches to Stop Hypertension. All three of these diets are similar, but the MIND diet puts more of an emphasis on berries, beans, leafy green vegetables, fish, poultry, whole grains, olive oil, and nuts. You're not going to eat foods with a lot of saturated fat. We're talking cheese, butter, red meat, or anything fried. You really don't have to eat like this 100% of the time. That's the key. Just do the best that you can. I'm Dr. Sanjay Gupta, helping you live a better life.

Well, we've got another week of qualifying you for a free vacation to head off to Louisville, Kentucky to go to Bourbon and Beyond. We did this last week. We'll do this week, and then that's it. So you need to make sure you're listening for these keywords and text them in as you hear them. The one that is about to expire is Barrel, B-A-R-R-E-L, as in a barrel of bourbon. Text in Barrel to 95819 before that one expires at noon. That'll put you in the running for this grand prize trip. It includes all the good stuff. 2 4-day Mint VIP passes, 5-night hotel stay. You get $1,500 in travel. And just afternoon, I'll give you a brand new keyword that'll qualify you as well. So text in Barrel right now to 95819 and then stick with me and I'll give you another keyword in a few moments.

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Judas Priest, 107.7 The Bone, bringing the rock to the Rock of the Bay, and I am bringing you another keyword. So if you missed on the last one, no worries. We've got another one for you right now. Text in the word cracker, C-R-A-C-K-E-R. I almost messed that one up. C-R-A-C-K-E-R. It's a rock and roll spelling bee. Text cracker to 95819, and that will put you in the running for this trip to Louisville, Kentucky, to go to Bourbon and Beyond. This trip involves everything. 2 4-day Mint VIP passes, 5-night hotel stay, $1,500 in travel, and you get to see bands like the Foo Fighters, Mumford & Sons, Chris Stapleton, Dave Matthews, Queens of the Stone Age, many, many more. 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
9: For the 9th year in a row, Finland has been named the happiest country in the world. That's according to the World Happiness Report put out every year by the Wellbeing Research Center at the University of Oxford in the UK. Two other Nordic nations, Iceland and Denmark, came in at numbers 2 and 3. Now, having spent quite a bit of time in these countries over my 2.5 decades as a journalist, I can tell you that this is not at all that surprising. There's an entirely different way of thinking in these countries. We before me, you might say. In other words, the mentality is less adversarial and much more, we're all in this together. One other interesting thing that came up was that no matter where someone lived, the more time they spent on social media, the less happy they were. Want to smile? It's simple. Put your phone away for a bit. I'm Dr. Sanjay Gupta, helping you live a better life.
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It makes me so happy to be able to give away Disneyland tickets here on The Bone, and that is exactly what we are doing this week. So coming up in just three songs, you'll have a chance to win 4 2-day, one park per day Disneyland tickets. And if you win them, you'll qualify for the grand prize, which is a vacation package where you get 2-night hotel stay and an upgrade to the 3-day passes.

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0: and the crowd goes wild. But here at the Bone this week, they're going wild for Disneyland. Yes, it is that time again. We get to send you off to the happiest place on earth. We've got tickets, and every single day you've got two chances to win 4 2-day, one park per day Disneyland tickets. And if you win those, then that means you're also qualified for the grand prize vacation package upgrade, which is hotel stay for two nights, and you're upgraded to the 3-day tickets. Now, all the details and the rules and all the important stuff are on the Bones website, as they always are. 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But if you're looking to go to Disney, you know how much I love it. You know, I'm about to go to Disneyland in Paris, actually, in a few weeks. It's just my favorite place. It brings so much joy and so much happiness, especially if you have a little one in your life. Oh, and the woman who won on the Lamont show this morning, she has a 9-year-old daughter, and she's getting to take her 9-year-old daughter and her niece. I can just imagine the princess dresses. It's going to be such a great time. So if you're looking to go with your family to Disneyland, why don't you test your luck right now with me? Caller 10 gets them. 888-303-BONE. Let's do it.
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USA, where we have the freedom to vote, and tomorrow is go time. If you haven't already, do your homework, get your vote in. I have my ballots and all my information I've saved laid out on the kitchen table at this moment, and that will be my dinner homework tonight, my last minute making sure I've got all my T's crossed and I's dotted. It's important stuff. As my mom says, you can't bitch if you don't vote.

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blue eyes around here. I mean, you're allowed to have a blue day, but we always want to cheer you up. That's what we try to do here at The Bone with Rock and with a lot of goofiness in the morning on the Lamont Show. And we kind of drag that goofiness into the afternoon with Lindsay Marie. She has Your Laughter at 10 after that airs twice, 2:10 and 6:10 in the afternoon. And it's just like a highlight, a low light maybe of something that's happened in the morning. Today is World Milk Day. I don't know if you're aware. I certainly was not. But we had our boy Gary Busey on the air to further explain. And you know how in-depth and detailed he gets with his reports. If you know, you know. So listen for the Laughter at 10 after bed, 2:10 and 6:10 right here on The Bone this afternoon. Enjoy.

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today. Huey and I went live on YouTube just a little while ago, but it is there for you to play a little catch up if you missed it live. We talked about a few things, but one of the more interesting ones for me is this concept of living forever. If you make it to the year 2030, they're saying that AI will be so advanced that, medicinally speaking, right, with science and medicine, that we'll be able to live forever. We go into the details and our thoughts on it on the podcast, but really interesting concept. It certainly brings up a lot of questions. So if you want to dive in on the chat, pull up Chasta and Huey on YouTube. Leave your thoughts in the comments. We would love to hear from you. Buddy, you're a-

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0: Well, speaking of Hotel California, you've got the Grand Californian Hotel at Disneyland, one of the most beautiful hotels that I have personally ever stayed in. And we're talking about Disneyland and their great resort because we've got Disneyland tickets to give away on the bone this week, twice a day, actually. And what's cool is if you win these, you also qualify for the grand prize upgrade, which includes a Disneyland hotel for a couple of nights, and you get 3 days instead of 2 days in tickets. So all the details, I won't go into everything here, but it's on the Bone's website, 1077thebone.com. The headline for you is, let me boil it down, the times you need to listen to win Disneyland tickets. That's what you really want to know, right? So Lamont show in the morning, it's going to be between 8:30 and 8:45 every day. And on my show, it's going to hit right around 12:40-ish. I say ish because, you know, with music, we kind of, you know, we go one way or another for a minute or two, but around those times. So if you're listening this week, hopefully you get lucky because who doesn't want to go to Disneyland?
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14: Staying active every day will go a long way towards helping you live a happy, healthy, and pain-free life. And there's perhaps no movement more fundamental than walking. It reinforces the alignment, stability, and coordinated muscle activation that supports how your body moves, whether you're doing strenuous exercise or simply going about your daily life. This is according to Dana Santis, a strength and conditioning specialist. Even though you walk every day, Dana does say you can make small adjustments to immediately improve your walking mechanics. So, keep your rib cage stacked over your pelvis. Avoid leaning over or arching your lower back. Allow your arms to swing naturally in coordination with your legs. Keep your gaze forward, your jaw relaxed, and then just breathe in through your nose and out through your mouth. I'm Dr. Sanjay Gupta, helping you live a better life.

Well, I am slipping on out the door. I'm going to hand the microphone off to my girl, Lindsay Marie, on the way out. She's got your rock and roll medicine covered this afternoon. Now, keep in mind, tomorrow morning on the Lamont Show, you will have a chance at Disneyland tickets. That's going to be between 8:30 and 8:45, so be listening for that. We'd love to get you to the happiest place on earth for free, obviously. That would be even better. I will talk to you then. In the meantime, take care of yourself, take care of each other.

1077 The Bone rocks the bay on the good days, bad days, Mondays. It's still Monday, isn't it? I won't give you a laugh. Laughter at 10 after. Exactly what you need. 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

0: if you realize what today is, but today, being June 1st, is World Milk Day. Did you know that?
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0: Right?
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0: A day to celebrate milk. 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
25: You ever wake up in the middle of the night or maybe first thing in the morning and notice drool on your pillow? Unless you're sleeping next to someone who hasn't already seen all your good, bad, and ugly, it's probably not that big a deal and not anything to worry about unless it's something that just started happening recently. When people drool at night, it's often because of a stuffy nose, acid reflux, or being a mouth breather. People who sleep on their stomach or side are more likely to drool than someone who sleeps on their back. But in some cases, drooling at night can be a warning sign of something more serious, like dental issues, sleep apnea, or even early symptoms of Parkinson's disease. If you're at all concerned about this, the best place to start is with an ENT doctor, an ears, nose, and throat doctor. They can recommend a sleep study to possibly get some answers. I'm Dr. Sanjay Gupta, helping you live a better life.
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Better believe I'm not putting a toe into the water at Lindamar Beach this summer. Did you see it? They figured it out. Why it's so gross. It's human feces. Human feces. They did a study and everything, and it is disgusting. Really gross. Certainly puts a damper on your cantina plans this evening, huh? 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

0: The ocean is terrifying and filthy. We just went over this, right? Sorry, Linda Mar Beach. You're nasty. I'm a land animal, and I will remain on the land. This is my favorite place to be. Lindsay Murray, queuing up Foreigner, Foo Fighters, and the Stones, all next on The Bone.
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Today in 1964, the Stones touched down in America for the first time. Today's also Ronnie Wood's birthday. Another trip around the sun for that guy. 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

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Good afternoon. It's a new month, new week. Another paycheck. Gone. I assume, rent's due today. You're welcome. Lindsay Marie here with you. On the clock with the Georgia Satellites on the boat.

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as loud as you like.

Dexter Holland gave USC a solid commencement speech just a couple weeks ago. Then I just watched Ronnie Chang, comedian Ronnie Chang from SNL. He got that privilege at Harvard over the weekend, using his time with a microphone to crap on AI. And it is glorious. I mean, what did they expect when they hired him? It's amazing. Certainly worthy of a Google. I know you're online anyway. 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
1: No more tears. No, there's no crying in baseball. Besides, the Giants aren't the worst. 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That honors all Colorado. The Rockies are the worst. And as it turns out, the Brewers are pretty good. 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My bad. Giants and Brewers all week long. On the road. And on the radio here with Van Halen on the boat.

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0: Psychedelic Cream, just missing the psychedelics. Don't do hard drugs. I feel like I should say that. They're expensive and also awful for you. I'm California sober. I'm Lindsay Marie, your afternoon MC, queuing up crew, Nirvana and Toto 2, next on The Bone.
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10: Did you know that almost half the vegetables and more than three quarters of the fruit that we eat in this country come from just one state, California? Yeah, it's true. And according to a new report by the Environmental Working Group, a health advocacy organization, a lot of this produce is tainted with PFAS, which are sometimes referred to as forever chemicals. Why? Well, the EPA says pesticides keep America's food supply safe, abundant, and affordable. And of course, these chemicals are used in every state, not just California. Now, if you are worried, though, about how much you're consuming, the best thing to do is to buy organic produce, if and when you can. Organic or not, you should rinse all fruits and vegetables under running water. Don't use any soap. And as one epidemiologist told us, use a brush on sturdier items like carrots, potatoes, and cucumbers. I'm Dr. Sanjay Gupta, helping you live a better life.
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to Lamont for your Motley Crue tickets this week. I mean, Motley Crue and the return of the Carnival of Sins at Shoreline late September. It's a show that can wait a while. Let's do summer first. But win those Motley Crue tickets this week. Got another chance tomorrow morning at 7 a.m. right here on 107.7 The Bone.